Neck tattoos, they don't like that, I keep a tool, they don't like that, When you hear from a back door, clap back, Fuck around, put on Snapchat, My bitch ain't for shit with a bag at, Lay down on the ground with that shit, Sack on me, nigga, let's go. Racks on me, nigga, let's go. 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I done bring her that load, I don't fuck with them folk. 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I get that pet, make it fly coast to coast. I'm on my Vato, he pull up a dose. 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

chat about copping it drop. 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I keep a tool, they don't like that. 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
1: Rudy gang. 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

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Bricks out of weed like my name is Shaquille. All of my ice is real. Speed in the coupe, my drink, my spill. Chasing that money for real. Chasing that money. Got a logo on my heel. Prada. Can't wear no knockoff my shit. 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I need a bitch from Brazil. Ice on my neck, it gave her the chills. 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This bitch too thirsty, I told her to chill. 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The ones in my pocket, I'm carrying big bills. If he wants more than my niggas on big drills.

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1: Give me both, dude. Brian,
2: he's been glazing. 10 minutes straight, 15 minutes straight, he's been glazing. He's been on it. He's been on it. But now, it's all worth it.
0: Yeah, I'm trying to hit this.

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2: Oh, it's called Magic Johnson.
3: Ask him who he is.
1: Who are you? Yeah, you know the song. You know the song.
4: I did, yeah. Well,
2: yeah.
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0: Yeah, hot box, dirty skin, case closed. 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

night, it won't never end. 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

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See my

0: heard a J, he come to the trap, he heard that okay. 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
1: Yeah, I'm going, auntie, I ain't seen you in a minute, I'm going.
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1: If they roll no more show,
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Remember being a jitter ball, playing NCAA, now this shit real. 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
1: Go.
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0: life on my hand, that's what I stand for. 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In the field, all grave diggers. 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So baby shreds, if you trippin', you spray on him.
1: Niggas from my section know for bending blocks. 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
0: I can tell you about them skits, I pull Smith and Weston. He got this on the gang, he ain't learn his lesson. Top rank in my hood, you ain't worth nothing. 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You never know if you're shooting facts, let me hop off the porch. I'm on tombstone for the east, what I did it for. If you die right now, what you dying for? Shut down the whole party, check up before. My bitch told me stop spinning, I'm spinning more.
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0: 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Minutes in my bag, ran him some more. 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
0: Libo Grada A, on 2-1, that's a face shot. Grada fully switched, drop 100, I'm on that same block.
2: You a bitch boy, you ain't never let that thing pop. 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
1: I'm just trying to get some strips.
0: And I ain't trying to do no talking, I'm just trying to shoot this nigga. 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
1: We ain't gon' say too much, but when that pressure get applied, I like to take it up. 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I'm the type to have my toolie out, you got your toolie tucked.
2: Valley Club, the cult.
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5: 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Hey yo, hit the flow, Rocky Balboa. In and out of Ling Ling, so left the door open. I'm tryna chastise some case out of gunfire. This a assault rifle, chipped about 10 giants. Another lip locker, come and kiss Pippi Longstocking. More money, more ops, nigga, more choppers. Nigga, more dollars, these niggas done dotters. Soap operas terrorize these niggas, scared a bitch out of them. Drowning with a gold bottle. We know the truth hurts, we ain't gon' speak on it. Ugh, I'm on BM, I was just a sleepover. 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
1: When I was down bad broke, they wasn't with me. 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
1: Nah, change shit for nobody. 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
0: Yeah.
1: Running from the devil, I'ma still talk to him. He was a bitch in school, now he got out of cold blood shit. My life had went to shit, I said my prayers, nigga, I better. That nigga ratting on the bed, call him a force spoiler. He got caught up, ain't know the rules, like what I'm supposed to tell him. Goof ass nigga, you don't say nothing, dude, you ain't supposed to tell him. Found out my mans won't rip my mans, and that shit hurt my heart. 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Fuck with tree like apple seed, but ran it up all bar. Me and Lil J were looking for a licking stolen car. Go hop inside that bitch, won't know no better, start a war. I felt it in my core, my brother switched up, I got sore. 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I know I ain't there, but I'm gon' be there, it won't be long. We the ones who park shit in the city, they know what's going on. Big PCF just throwing bodies, bodies, bitch go long. Every time a nigga sent that drop, we sent them home. These bitch ass niggas cannot fuck with gang. Let's make it known. Rap nigga come around with lots of chain. We take it stone. My arms mad that I'm piping. 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Me and gang set trends. We don't got friends, they still gon' cop it. Not a lot of niggas make it out of this boy. Thank God, shit, I survived it. And a lot of niggas don't like me from way back when I was robbing. Niggas say he gon' on sight me. I had seen him, he ain't trying to catch me. You know what's up with PCO, but we got battles on my body. You know I rep the KCL, free Kenny off that honey. Running from the devil, I'ma still talk devil. He was a bitch in school, now he got out of cold blood stuff. My life had went to shit, I said my prayers and it got better. That nigga ratting on the bed, call him a fortune teller. He got caught up, ain't know the rules, like what I'm supposed to tell him. Goof ass nigga, you don't say nothing, dude, you ain't supposed to tell him. Found out my mans won't rid my mans, and that shit hurt my heart. He stabbed me in my back, I pulled it out, it left me scarred.

0: It's Superstar Jay Quick, DJ to the stars, official DJ for Gucci Mane LaFleur. The streets have been demanding this. The anticipation is astounding. All the way to East Atlanta, Georgia, Zone 6. Gucci, what's up?
1: What it is? Gucci Mane LaFleur in the building. So Ice Entertainment, Atlantic Records,

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0: 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You know, since it just dried me out from the drugs, gave me time to reflect, you know. Made a lot of relationships that were just toxic in my life, just fall away and just set up a boundary for when I got out. But at the same time, it was a maximum security prison. And, you know, people were dying every week, you know what I'm saying? It was a lot of death, a lot of violence. I'm a celebrity, but at the same time, I feel like I'm a hell of a man. And, you know, besides being a celebrity, you know, I'm just gonna always handle myself like a man. And it don't take people long to see that. And that's how people gonna have to approach me, period. Whether I'm in jail, whether I deal with the police, whether I deal with anybody, you know, my probation officer, I'm gonna always be a man. So I never been fun to just letting people take advantage of me or handle me any kind of way, so that'll never happen. I think I've been sophisticated. I've been super smart. When I was on drugs so bad, you know, I talked different. You know, when I was smoking weed, damn near a pound of weed every other day, you know, I was congested. When I was drinking lean like crazy every day, I was out of my mind. So it ain't even a sophisticated, it's just a sober, more conscious group.
1: What's happening, nigga? 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
1: Wait, nigga.
2: Look at me, Damien.
0: I heard he died, it was the best news.
3: Right.
0: Like I jumped up out a motherfucking test tube. Too sober, he get rude. She come through, she get screwed. In the huddle with my demons against you, nigga, then guess who prone to lose? Choose your moves wisely. I talk to a smooth like I'm Ron Isley. I kind of knew it when the drugs got me. I'm fleeing and looting where you might find me. With a nice bitch with a big hiney. Yikes. I'm making risky decisions. Giving you the gems, I'm suggesting you listen. Fingerprints is in the system, shooter using the mint. Nigga, I'm just lurking for profit. All my bitches tell me that I'm perfectly toxic. Topic of discussion, nigga, yeah, that's indefinite. Talk about that nigga, then I'm setting the precedent. Fucking on the farm, it's just to get my set of this. Name a nigga that's better than me. Fuck, dare you, bitch.
4: Yeah, it was a time, Lord, I ain't really give a shit. Use dumb bitches for the benefit. Pin the ship, different Bitcoin encrypted. This remind me of the days where we on the Silk Road. Let's get it. Toe dash, we need bread like French rolls and French toast. Bad French bitch doing the most. African shorty, she from the Ivory Coast. Under the cold, I heard the nigga try to reload. Pay the price you owe, you know how my salary go, yeah. Scriptures I wrote, don't even try to be cold. Rosebud, this life was chosen for us. I was molded from dust. It's hard to move forward when the motor get rust. Niggas ask who did it, you know that it's us. I'm more than Mordecai, someone more you can trust. My OG came up, snorting the dust. Short than bust.
0: Dead man walked since his dad was born. Doc looked me in my eyes and he seen I was gone. Lost one of my niggas, he was treating his nose. Lost another one of my homies, he was feeding his arm. Fuck a bogey while I watched the pit bull pee on the lawn. You see that I'm scorned. Sergio Ticini, they can see that I'm worn.
3: Like a saint, nigga.
0: See what I'm on, I treat the form feline like I'm doing a porn.
4: I was in all black like the Phoenix Accord. Feeding the poor, they told me that they needed some more. So, all this fly shit, the fucking see that I'm on. I can bet every coin, you've never seen it before.
0: Flip that, flip that.

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1: You the life of the party. Yo, little outfit, Marnie.

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1: Yes. Is that Gucci?
2: Yes.
1: Yes. Is that Louis?
2: Yes.
1: Yes.
2: Is them jewels?
1: No.
2: Yeah.
1: Wondering for your hoe?
2: Yes.
1: Almost ain't no slow.
2: Yeah.
1: 50K just on clothes.
2: Yes.
1: 100K just on dope.
2: Yeah.
1: That's at your whole toes.
3: You go again with this. Fuck the police.

It is a sign of difficult times when a species deals with severe climatic outcomes and conditions. Nowadays, these outcomes and conditions are almost synonym of a world facing extreme climatic turmoil, human and non-human inequity, global warfare, genocidal fascism, massive extinction processes and scarcity of essential resources. It is a sign of difficult times when human and non-human entities strive to survive and do it with graciousness, virtuousness, solemnity, and high-functioning creativity. It is often then, in times of scarcity, the most groundbreaking art takes place.

This is a testimony of it, here and now. 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From the third world. A way to give testimony, and always declare death to the misery as a globalized phenomena, even in the most miserable conditions.

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1: Your girlfriend's favorite DJ

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Where the fuck did my 2 liter go? Pulled a 8 on 8 mile, woke up lost on Cedar Grove. Bitch just turned 18, already selling puss. Spent last night, his fam and them already selling hoodies. Told the girl scouts to leave the spot, already selling cookies. Took his Glocky, he thought we was selling fully, selling woodies. We got French fluffies and lil' bitch, we selling bullies. Smelling like some Zaddy action, impact wouldn't sell me bullets. Tell a bitch that I probably wanna fuck if she catch me looking. Everybody with me got a belt, come on and catch these whoopings. That's my lil' hoe job, you won't catch me cooking. Unless 12 behind no foot, you won't catch me booking. Shit, it's time to mark your calendars and set your clocks. Set a

It's Peps, hard to guard him like he hard and shooter on the wing of lefty. Dunking on these hoes while catching play, shit, I need a S. Told my bitch to grab the switch and shoot it like she Lisa Les. 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Well, my baby 40 say I know the lean to catch me. If I can't rap and scam, then I know the fiends will bless me. The forecast mostly cloudy, but the kit shine. 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Why this little bitch lying? 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Yo, juice plug only had a deuce, but you would swear that.

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0: I would say I'm back, but I ain't went nowhere. Where? Nigga, hold the chopper, chopper, hold a nigga, get a rear. Keep your eyes peeled if they drive by, they drive by again. I let off so many effing shots out that effing in. I'm in the club, 100 bands on me. 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Blue face, baby, left the kids when her baby here. Told her I'm on my way and I ain't even going over there. See you later, alligator shoes made of crocodile. You want a better style in life than better your lifestyle. These niggas piped up till they bitches get piped down. If he was live right now, he would be on live right now. I can't make this up, just the shit I ain't write down. In the booth with this booth, little bitch, for right now. What I spent on a coupe is a new house right now. Pussy pics in my DM, ain't even asked for those right now. Bitch, I need my issue right now, but not right now. Why would I wait for you to come over? Finna come over there right now. I would say I'm back, but I ain't went nowhere. Where? Nigga, hold the chopper, chopper, hold a nigga, get a rear. Keep your eyes peeled if they drive by, they drive by again. I let off so many effing shots out that effing in. I'm in the club, 100 bands on me. Before I come over there, bitch, who all over there? Blue face, baby, left the kids when her baby here. Told her I'm on my way and I ain't even going over there. Bought another pair cause I was tired of my other pair. This brand new shit in my closet, I probably won't ever wear. Nigga still wearing silver shit, look like some silverware. If she like that type of shit, I could tell she never been nowhere. If they drive by, they drive by again. Air out the AR. Air. I would say I'm back, but I ain't went nowhere. Where? Nigga, hold the chopper, chopper, hold a nigga, get a rear. Keep your eyes peeled if they drive by, they drive by again. I let off so many effing shots out that effing in. I'm in the club, 100 bands on me.
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You the type of nigga, tell a nigga I didn't say that. Niggas wanna play, but I don't play that. We could crash out tonight in a Maybach. The facts stay, I'm a nigga, nigga, stay facts. He heard I hit his bitch, he ready to die. 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Been there, done that, it's killing his pride. 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You a motherfucking vegan, you wouldn't hurt a fly. 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P is not lying, it's telling the truth. P, long as she keep paying, I'm selling the dream. P, niggas love to chat till it's time to snap. 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You the type of nigga, tell a nigga I didn't say that. Niggas wanna play, but I don't play that. We could crash out tonight in a Maybach. The facts stay, I'm a nigga, nigga, stay facts. He heard I hit his bitch, he ready to die.

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Nigga never slipping, keep a strap. How the fuck he told, still around, I ain't feeling that. We took the dead homie.

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Grew up on swiping EBT and mama using wit. But God blessing me with chili, I ain't have to flip a brick. 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I know.

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1: 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I'ma need everybody. Yeah, you. Get your ass up. Yeah, come on. 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I got you.

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Yes, I'm that nigga who still go out searching for love, but I guess that that's lame with me, I know it. I still be looking for something that light up that flame in me. I gotta watch out for niggas that never bring nothing, but still wanna hang with me, I know it. 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I never wanted the boy, no, I'm known for just dominant, okay. I'm a little famous, I'm showing up late when I'm sliding in. I know a nigga that told like he

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They trying to fuck. They don't got no luck. You don't let them touch. That pussy put up. Then you getting thick. Now you eat your grits. Fuck you in the wrist. Pose for the pic. And you know my body. Staying out the mix. I got hoes on the list. Many bitches my Vicks.

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That pussy painful, and it's pressure. 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
1: 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Her name is Queen, my name Justin. 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

0: 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You know the vibe. Get, get, get.
1: That's it. Like that. Like that.

Okay, tell me what to do. And please don't waste my time. I got a lot of hoes to choose. I like the way you want, look, baby, you're doing what they do. Okay, and she know that she fine, baby, the one she not a two. Alright, why you always up the sun?

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1: I love bitches, I hate men, you not move city, you not make sense.
0: I walk in this shit like Mission Impossible. Top 560, unstoppable, wanna move city, baby girl, what's stopping you? I fucking bitches for free, I'ma pee. I sell a dick to a prostitute. 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
1: What up?
0: Baby, I move how I gotta move. You a bad girl, every Rihanna too. Give me that pussy, I do what I gotta do.
1: What up? Bitch ass nigga, what up?
0: You move sissy, I'm proud of you.
1: What up? Bitch ass nigga.
0: Not move sissy, I'm already tired of
1: what
0: you.
1: What up? 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

0: highway Benz. 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If we don't trip off shit, we both move city. Twins. Pity the city guards. We say hey, God, we don't say amen.
1: Pile of bitches, I hate man. You not move since you not make sense.
2: And this be from cash, not from YouTube.
3: Talk to this nigga. I don't know why he keep calling.
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3: 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Hold on, y'all. 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

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right out the other, carrying Madonna's underpants and whatever kind of other stupid priceless shit fills those duppy rooms, sending it all sailing through the air like the most patriotic tampon ever shot out of a cannon, across the West Side Highway, trailing streamers, past where the dancers used to let you eat their pussies for a buck when Abe Beam was king and dining was still affordable.

It's not even funny.